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1: It was just too much. The things he talked about, it was too much.
2: 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Πάμε. Τηλεφώνω Remix 2022. 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

0: A king can't be king without the strength of his queen. When a queen has found her king, she stands by him, loves him, fights for him, and never lets him go through anything alone. When a king has found his queen, she becomes everything.
1: Με έχεις ψηλά